0: 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In conjunction with World Drowning Prevention Day, themed Unite to Turn the Tide, let us work together to prevent drowning and make every water activity safer. Always supervise children when they are near swimming pools, rivers, beaches, or any body of water. Never leave them unattended, even for a moment. 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Obey all warning signs and avoid swimming in dangerous areas or during bad weather. Know your abilities and never take unnecessary risks. In an emergency, contact the rescue services immediately. 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Water safety is a shared responsibility. By standing united and acting wisely, we can turn the tide and save lives. 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